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1: 2 degrees fog.
0: The man on the radio says the weather is terrible all over the world. And I feel so sad, because I remember the summer we shared. But, Patrick, mon chéri, summer is over. The radio says it also rains in Cannes, where we had such a beautiful time together. While the rain is beating against my window, I remember how we lay in the sun. I went swimming in the warm ocean water.